104.5, a band who's pretty much the monster truck of live shows at times. They are Nickelback. And last time they played here in Northern Nevada was in September of 2006 at the Lawler Event Center with 3 Days Grace, Hinder, and Chevelle as the openers that night. Earlier in that year, we had an incredible show that took place at the Reno Event Center with Hell Yeah and Korn. In fact, Korn's set list that night was out of control. Then they went off stage and they came back and opened their encore with Twisted Transistor. It's Y2K Rock at 5 o'clock.

0: Rock 104.5, tapping into Meteora. There's Linkin Park wrapping up today's Y2K Rock at 5 o'clock. Creed, Korn, Nickelback, and it all started with Sum 41 back there. Yours truly, Chris Payne, reminding you about a couple of events that are happening tonight. If you're looking to get out of the house with the family and whatnot, check out House by the River at West Street Plaza from 6 to 9 p.m. tonight with music from local DJs curated by the Biggest Little Tribe, yard games, food trucks, and more. And food trucks, another segue right there. Feed the Camel is also happening at McKinley Park at 925 Riverside Drive until 8:30 tonight. So if you want to go, you know, treat your family to some delicious food because we have a lot of great food trucks in the area. There you go. Just something to keep in mind. Music on the way from Poppy, Amy Lee of Evanescence, Courtney LaPlante from Spirit Box, Breaking Benjamin, and Green Day.
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0: Weekend looks noticeably cooler with highs topping out in the upper 70s. That's your Weather Authority forecast.
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0: Toronto's rock station is Rock 104.5. They are Breaking Benjamin. Their latest offering is Something Wicked. It joins the other song, Awaken, that we have on the radio station as well. New album will be due in the latter part of summer into fall, right before they hit the road. The closest show to us will be October 3rd down in Las Vegas with Chevelle and Starset. What else can we share with you this afternoon? How about you listening to the 90s at noon tomorrow or Friday for your chance to grab tickets to go see Collective Soul on Saturday, the 27th of this month at the Nugget in Sparks? 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You want to win? 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
2: The crashes continue to come in. Hey, it's Boogie with a look at this afternoon's traffic. I've got a new crash. That makes five now. This one on 395 northbound south of Audi Boulevard. So just as you're getting out of the spaghetti bowl, you're going to run into that. Got a report of a hazard on the road on 580 northbound. That's at Mill Street. The other crash in Spanish Springs, that's on Sparks Boulevard north of Kylie Parkway. I'm also still seeing an active crash with one left lane closed on 80 eastbound. That's near Waltham Way, so be ready for that on your eastbound trek to USA Parkway. 580 northbound at Neal Road, there's another crash being reported there. I see a fire truck on the road. 395 northbound is still full of wheels, okay? That's going to be a slow roll up to the North Valleys from Audi Boulevard up to Golden Valley Road.
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104.5 and the best new rock from Black Label Society, who will be at Aftershock. That's a jam called Name in Blood. A lot of great bands will be at Aftershock. Queens of the Stone Age, Wolf Mother, A Day to Remember, Offspring, My Chemical Romance, Limp Bizkit, Sublime. Man, so many great bands. And yes, we are still working on getting you more tickets for the festival, October 1st through the 4th at Discovery Park.

0: 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Drive carefully when you're driving around town, you know, and basically, long story short, I'm just looking at the road reports, listening to Boogie in the other room, do the traffic report and whatnot. I mean, including a crash that's blocking lanes at the Mount Rose Highway near I-580 northbound. All lanes of Mount Rose are blocked at the site of the crash, which is a massive bummer. It looks like a car rolled over. That's my guess, because I don't know the full details on this. The injuries and all that haven't been reported as of yet. But according to 2 News Nevada, thanks so much to KTVN for sharing that content right there. But yeah, drive carefully when you're out there, man. It's just, it's okay if you hit a stop sign. Not literally, but figuratively. It's okay if you stop at a red light. But I'm running behind. Should have left earlier.
1: Hey, you in the trench coat. What are you doing under the escalator?
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2: Want.
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2: Need.
1: Clown suit?
2: Mine's wet.
1: Ooh, do you want a lazy eye?
2: Like mom?
1: Maybe a stylish bandage to hide your mole.
2: I don't have a mole.
1: We have moles, new and used. We also have sawdust and wood chips to soak up the moisture in your sweatpants.
2: I need a lot.
1: You don't need mildew.
2: Thanks, Creepers.
1: Creepers, located exactly 200 feet from the school.
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1: 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Because we're not touching that. What are you?
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5: The Truckee Meadows is experiencing a heavy flow in the north, in the south, and the east. I want to start there because that's the biggest delay currently. The crash on 80 eastbound east of Waltham Way has been cleared, but the delay that it caused is still fully present. If you're headed east, be ready for a full highway from Lockwood to Mustang. Reports put that delay just shy of 60 minutes. The westbound flow on 80 from USA Parkway is full of wheels too. That clears up at Vista Boulevard. A bumper-to-bumper bottleneck is present on 580 northbound from Mill Street to the Spaghetti Bowl, and then from there up 395 northbound up to the North Valleys is a crawl of chrome and rubber from Audi Boulevard to Golden Valley Road. This is Boogie with a look at this afternoon's traffic.
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7: Hey, hey, Pete. Forecaster Raina Plunkett here with your Reno forecast. Tonight, mostly clear with a low around 66 degrees. Tomorrow will be beautiful with a high pushing into the upper 90s. Juneteenth or Friday, we'll mix things up with the introduction of showers and thunderstorms coming on in the afternoon. That's your Weather Authority forecast. Enjoy your day.
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Broken Mirror is their latest offering, with music on the way from Bill Murray, featuring The Day to Remember. It's a song that's actually rocketing up the rock chart right now. We'll talk about that in a bit. 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
1: Spelled B-I-L-M-U-R-I. Pronounced Bill Murray, the singer, Johnny. He and his band, they've been doing this for a little bit now. I have a number of friends who have been on board with Bill Murray since day one when that happened. Bill Murray also played at Aftershock last year and now is coming to Northern Nevada on October 3rd at the Grand Sierra. When that show was announced, I remember seeing it. I was like, wow, really? Playing here? Okay. And then when I shared it with my buddy Levi right away, he was like, where do I get tickets? How do I get tickets? Right now. Yeah, I need to buy tickets right now. And so it was pretty awesome to see his excitement. And they shared it with a bunch of other people as well. Ramones and Shinedown on deck before we get to Lou Brutus and Hard Drive XL.
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0: It's the Rock 104.5 Concert Calendar brought to you by Mama Celeste Gastro Pub and Pizzeria in Sparks. 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

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I love it when the production team upstairs at Greater Nevada Field plays that as a rally song when we go into the top of the ninth inning and the Reno Aces are about to shut down the opponent. 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All the tickets and info at renoaces.com. Yours truly, Chris Payne, out of here for the night. I leave with Searchlight from Shinedown off of 8. Lou Brutus is next. I'm a new

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From the album of the same name, this is Villainous, Eva Under Fire, featuring Maria Brink of In This Moment on Hard Drive XL, where the honor group of the night is surfers, because if you're going to be a bum, be a beach bum.

0: Hot damn bonus, tonight's edition of Hard Drive XL just underway. Gavin Rossdale of Bush will be joining me as guest later. Chris Jericho of Fozzy going to be here in just a moment. I'm your host, the Sonic Warrior, Lou Brutus. Elsewhere on the program, it's all about surfing, because when we get to this time of year, even if you have lived someplace that is landlocked your entire life, dreams go to the beach and surf. Poetry Corner and The Rant are about surfing tonight. 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Great surfer sites. Screen Time is going to be filled with amazing surfing documentaries. 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
2: 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Directed by Stacy Peralta, this is specifically about big wave surfing, men and women riding waves that are the size of office buildings. Now, first, they cover Greg Knoll, who in the 1950s made a name for himself being the first to surf Waimea Bay. Then they move to Jeff Clark in the 1970s, who is the first to surf at Mavericks. Finally, they get to the 1990s and Laird Hamilton helping originate tow-in surfing, where jet skis would take a surfer and their board to places they would never be able to get to on their own. This is almost a horror film when you see the size of the waves. From 2004, Riding Giants.
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0: Chris Jericho of Fozzy joins me now as special guest. Not that anyone asked me, but I think I Know Evil is a great title for a song.
1: I Know Evil. We all know evil. We've seen it before, whether we've seen it on the street or on the news, or whether we've experienced it even at a small level. You know, somebody cuts you off and you have that instant of like, I want to kill this guy. For that 2 seconds, you know what evil is. Just most of us are able to contain that. The ones that can't are the ones that, you know, end up in jail. So, yeah, there is a little bit of a vibe to the lyrics of I Know Evil that we can all relate to. And we had that with Judas, and we had that with Painless, and we've had that with Fall in Line and all of our big songs, radio songs, because they're lyrics that you can relate to. What do they mean? What does it mean, Chris? The lyrics to I Know Evil. It doesn't matter what it means to me. What does it mean to you, Lou? What does it mean to the listener? What does it mean to somebody that's, you know, hearing this for the first time? And that's when you have a song that really connects and becomes a big hit, is something that means a lot to different people.

0: Avenged Sevenfold on Hard Drive XL, preceded by the latest from Fozzy, I Know Evil. Thank you to the band's Chris Jericho for joining me to speak about the song. Chris is one of those guests I get on the show that makes some of my non-rock and roll friends really excited, because I'm used to dealing with Chris Jericho or Taylor Momsen of the Pretty Reckless as rock band members, not actors or wrestlers or any of the other stuff they do in their lives, which is why some of my friends freak out, because they know them from their other lines of work.
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0: Something's crawled under his skin and it's time to get it out. Gross, dude. It's Lou's rant of the day.
1: I always wanted to learn how to surf, but being an uncoordinated oaf means I never had the dexterity for standing up on a giant piece of fiberglass that was being thrust through the ocean by violent wave action. Boogie or bodyboarding was always better for me, as mostly I just had to lay down, thrash around like hell, and hold on for dear life. Kinda like getting laid. Anyway, always remember to respect the ocean. There have already been several deaths around the country this year from folks who did not take into account the power of water and tide. Remember, have fun. Just don't die doing it. Again, kind of like getting laid.
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11: 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Lou Brutus is an insane person, and the FCC should not allow him on the air anywhere. And I'm not kidding.

0: Hey, what's up? 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

0: Deftones as you do your night hard drive XL style. It came from the web, is on the way with one of the premier surfing sites. Then Gavin Rossdale of Bush joins me as guest. For now, we hit the hard drive XL mailbag. Got a nice note here from, I believe it is Karen Hansen, who put in a self-addressed stamped envelope, so I will be sending back some of our custom guitar picks and stickers. Karen included a nice note. Thank you for doing this. I appreciate you and your team. The address, P.O. Box 361, Arnold, Maryland, 21012. Put in a self-addressed stamped envelope. We'll send back stuff.
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I was recently doing an interview with Cody Quistad of Wage War here on the show, and he swore the singer of this next tune is the most underrated vocalist in rock. Brandon Soller, Atreyu on Hard Drive XL. I did it!

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1: Got another amazing surfing documentary as we salute the world of surfing with all of our features tonight. From 2003, Step Into Liquid. 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
1: One of my absolute favorite bands growing up was the punk group The Dead Kennedys. Their original lead singer, Jello Biafra, is 68 years old tonight and currently on the mend from a stroke. So all the best to Jello. Kendrick Lamar is 39. Barry Manilow is 83. Greg Raleigh, original keyboardist in both Santana and Journey, is 79. And a guy who never gets enough credit as a fine actor, Greg Kinnear, is 63. Finally, on this day in 1940, Alton Kelly was born, passed in 2008, a poster artist who made some of the great psychedelic posters for Bill Graham back in the day. Did a lot of album covers, too.
0: Hope you're wearing black. 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

0: Gavin Rossdale of Bush joins me now as guest. Gavin, when you go back and look over your body of work, are there ever things that you want to change?
1: So some things I want to change in music and some things I don't. Usually I want to stop sooner or make an arrangement change at certain records, and that's how it is. But overall, I feel proud of the body of work. There's so many songs. What I feel a bit disconnected to is we don't represent them enough when we play live. And we did a pool of 40 songs for this tour, but it was so exciting the first few weeks because we just were playing songs we hadn't played at all. People were losing their minds. And then obviously we played enough shows that although I didn't do one set the same any night, it was still the same 40 songs that I would choose 19 from. So, but that brings me to this other point, which I think is fascinating as a musician, right? What songs to play? We got 10 records. It's so hard. I wish that people could, you know, score it and be like, we were thinking of playing this song. You know, I think the tempo is, to me, the secret weapon of the set. And that's how you control a crowd with the tempos. Whether they know the songs or not, people are forgiving if they know the songs. But you can't suddenly have like 4 mid-tempo songs, for example. I mean, I'm gonna shoot myself in the face having to play them. Do you know what I mean? I wanna go faster, I wanna go slower. I don't wanna keep the same thing going. So that's how I think of sets and how to motivate and engage the crowd.

0: Hard Drive XL music from System of a Down, preceded by the newly reimagined version of Swallowed from Bush. Thank you to Gavin Rossdale for joining me tonight. From time to time on the Hard Drive Radio socials, along with the Rockstar interviews and the music news and the concert media, I will post cool memorabilia from my personal collection. Usually it's guitar picks, backstage passes, or posters. And I have posted some really cool stuff from Bush and their tour with Veruca Salt in 1997. That was a real golden age for concert promoters hiring artists to do great original posters for the gigs.
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1: What we've got here is failure to communicate. Some men you just can't reach. So you get what we had here last week, which is the way he wants.

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you do what they told you. 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

0: Hard Drive XL music from Stone Temple Pilots, preceded by Marilyn Manson, the new Exit Wound from the forthcoming new One Assassination Under God Chapter 2. Marilyn on the road this summer with Rob Zombie, the return of their Twins of Evil tour. I'm just happy to see Marilyn back at the top of his game. He had some years in the wilderness. I don't think he was taking care of himself very well and was probably living a bit harder and crazier than he should have. He is apparently very sober, and he is back to being a monster on stage. Good on Marilyn. And let it be a lesson to you if you've effed up your life horribly. You can turn it around.
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0: Seether to put the finishing touches on tonight's edition of Hard Drive XL. 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
1: Hey, it's Full Metal Jackie. Judas Priest guitarist Richie Faulkner checks in this week to talk about the latest Elegant Weapons album. That is his side project. They have a new record out called Evolution. Plus, we'll crank brand new music from Mastodon, Anthrax, Cro-Mags, Havoc, and so much more. 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
2: Gambler's Bonus hits again. 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
1: Hey, it's Full Metal Jackie. Judas Priest guitarist Richie Faulkner checks in this week to talk about the latest Elegant Weapons album. That is his side project. They have a new record out called Evolution. Plus, we'll crank brand new music from Mastodon, Anthrax, Cro-Mags, Havoc, and so much more. 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
10: Audrey, you just kind of casually were talking about your tattoos a few days ago, and boy, did people respond to that. 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
11: Hey, I just wanted to chime in on the tattoo things. I'm a 52 Gen X male, sleaze, and we don't care what other people think. We're Gen X. Thanks. Love the show.
12: Message deleted. Okay,
13: but Gen X does.
10: No.
13: Because no. You guys love pretending that you guys are the forgotten generation. But I do feel like you guys are more visibly seen than you like to admit.
14: I think there's a lot of talk in the media. I mean, I think the media doesn't focus on them. I think the media talks about boomers. They talk about millennials and Gen Z. Gen X has been kind of just in the background for 50 plus years now.
10: I mean, I'm technically Gen X as well.
14: And I'm right on the cusp.
10: But I don't mind being forgotten.
14: No. Like,
10: ignore us. Because every time that somebody talks about a generation as a whole...
14: There's no positives.
10: If somebody calls you a boomer, it's an insult. If somebody calls you a millennial, it feels like an insult.
14: I like this guy's attitude because here's the thing. Like, whether you like it or not, like, if you don't like them, don't get them. And if you don't like look at them, don't look at them, bro. Like, that's all. It's really that simple. Yeah. It's really, like... I don't know why it has become controversial. And, like, again, tattoos have been a part of, like, many different cultures for thousands of years now. We finally hit a point maybe 10, 15 years ago where nobody cared anymore. But it's interesting that it's kind of coming back the other way.
10: That's the only thing that really makes me angry about tattoos is, like, you see... The like Hawaiian style tattoos.
14: Beautiful.
10: And they're gorgeous and they're so well done. And maybe it's just because, I don't know, I'm on the spectrum or something, that like how symmetrical they are.
14: Yeah,
10: I really appreciate
14: it. The geometry behind it is great.
10: Meanwhile, like for a lot of Gen Xers, like we went through a phase where it was like Looney Tunes tattoos,
14: dude,
10: like Bugs Bunny.
14: I worked at Lone Star Steakhouse and Saloon, and this was like 1999. I was a server at that point. I was the closer,
10: mm-hmm.
14: And we had I was 18 years old, and we had a chef or a cook who was also like maybe I think he was like a year or two older than me. His name was Mikey. He was like 5'1", nice guy. But I remember how big of a deal he made it when he went and got his first tattoo in 1999 because it was still just kind of like
10: a little taboo,
14: mm-hmm. And. You said Looney Tunes. It was a Tasmanian devil across his heart, the size of his entire
10: That's
14: pack.
10: How you know he was a badass. Didn't go with Bugs Bunny. Didn't even go with Wile E. Coyote. Full on Tasmanian
14: and then
10: devil.
14: Would show everybody and wanted everybody to call him Taz. And we did.
10: That's his whole personality.
14: We loved you, Mike. I hope you still got that. You better not have covered up that Tasmanian devil, man.
10: All right. So, Audrey, there was one question that somebody did have for you because you were talking about if you decided to get a tramp stamp, that it would be something very specific.
15: Yeah. I think I just heard Audrey say she's going to get a tramp stamp of her family crest. She's from Alabama. What is that, a raccoon and a PBR with two shotguns crossed?

0: Message deleted.
1: Oh, man, it's a four-point buck on a Chevy.
2: If it was a raccoon with two shotguns...
3: Drinking a PBR?
2: That's way cooler than some Irish family crest.
1: Well, but what was misheard, man, was that I said that the tramp stamp is my family crest.
3: Because your mom has one, and she maybe passed it down to you.
1: Yes, my lineage is... it's actually, I think, it's a Taurus the bull, because she's a Taurus. So it's a Taurus with some Chinese words that I don't think she knows, because, you know, she's Gen X and Chinese words.
3: In 96, we were just getting Japanese letters, man. They were cool as hell. They still are.
2: Like, it was like pre-internet. Yeah, you could make stuff up.
3: There was no AI. We couldn't figure out. There were translations.
1: I think it says trust and loyalty, but I think it probably just says, like, ramen noodle or something.
3: Hobag.
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6: News 4 Chief Meteorologist Matt Monroe with today's Reno forecast. We'll see a lot of sunshine this morning, followed by partly cloudy conditions by the afternoon. It'll be hot, 97, with a 20% chance of afternoon, early evening showers and thunderstorms, westerly winds between 5 and 10. That's your Weather Authority forecast. Enjoy your day.
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2: All right, so people have had to decide who they want representing them. And Tom called in first today. He chose you, Audrey.
15: Oh, hello, Tom. Thomas.
2: Kind of rude because I won last time we did this, but whatever.
15: I do love being picked.
2: Trish called in second and picked me. And then Jim called in last and got stuck with Mahoney. So, Bossy Rossi, we don't have, like, a grade that we're sticking with today. We have a theme for the Super Stupid Spelling Bee.
16: Yeah, you know, last week we did the 6th grade words, and you guys couldn't even get out of round one.
15: Yeah, I failed miserably out the gate.
16: It was pretty bad. Today we have a theme. The theme is World Cup.
2: Oh. That does make sense. Okay.
16: So, these words are definitely, you know, associated with World Cup soccer.
15: Football. Okay.
16: Football.
5: Mexico,
16: as my Bella would say.
15: Yes. Come back from Costa Rica.
5: I would have to go first since I won last time.
16: All right, Dave.
5: Okay.
16: Round number one. Your word is tournament.
5: T-O-U-R. Sure. No? Yeah. T-O-U-R-N-A-M-E-N-T. Tournament.
16: That is correct. All right, next, are we going with Audrey?
5: Audrey's next, yep.
16: All right. Audrey, your word is competition.
5: Ooh,
15: C-O-M-P-E-T-I-T-I-O-N, competition.
5: Wow.
16: That is correct.
5: Wow, very nice.
15: As a person who is competitive in nature, would mm-hmm. have to know how to spell that word.
5: Can Mahoney make it out of round one this time?
17: No.
16: Mahoney, your first word is athletics.
17: A-T-H-L-E-T-H-I-C-S.
5: What?
16: That's not athletic.
15: He got lost. It's hard, man. Spell it with no writing. Spelling without typing. It gets lost in there sometimes.
5: All right, you want to apologize to Jim?
17: Jim, you didn't pick me. You know what's going to happen. Sorry, bro.
16: He gets stuck with Mahoney.
18: Okay.
17: Sorry, bro.
5: Good try. Good try.
15: He said, that's okay, son.
5: It's all right, buddy.
15: It was expected.
16: All right, round two. Okay. Dave, your word is elimination.
19: Ugh.
5: E-L-I-M-I-N-A-T-I-O-N. Elimination.
16: That is correct.
19: Elimination.
16: Audrey, are you ready?
15: Yeah.
16: Your second word is ceremony.
15: C-E-R. Ooh. E. Sarah. M-O-N-Y. Ceremony.
16: That is correct.
15: Oh, God.
5: Easy word. What a layup.
15: I was worried I was going to do the ceremony and then put an A in there, but I didn't.
16: We're on to round three.
5: This is uncharted territory.
15: Next word, Dave, is Ronaldinho.
16: I did find some crazy words, but I didn't include them. I didn't think there's any way you guys would get them.
5: Thank you for that.
16: Round three, Dave, your word is championship.
5: C-H-A-M-P-I-O-N-S-H-I-P. Championship.
15: If you give him championship and you give me some dumb freaking word, I'm going to be so angry. What's my word?
16: Your word, Audrey, is qualifying.
15: You are so annoying.
17: That's
15: you gave him championship.
5: Yeah, which I'm about to get again.
15: Qualifying. Q-U-A-L-I-F. Qualif. Ugh. Now I'm lost. Qualifying. Ying. Qualify with an I-N-G. Qualifying. C-U-A-L-I. F-Y-I-N-G, qualifying?
16: You said C.
15: What? I did? I did C?
16: It's not C, it's Q. I know you meant Q, but you said C.
15: No, I did.
5: You idiot.
15: I meant Q.
5: Apologize to Tom.
15: Tom,
5: who chose you first.
15: Q. No.
17: You know what Tom has to say?
5: F-Q. Congratulations, Trish. We did it. Well done.
19: Thank you, Dave.
15: Oh, I meant Q. I said C twice.
16: You would have been right.
15: Oh, my God.
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5: The roads are starting off clear. I'm Terry with a look at your morning commute. Your drive through the Truckee Meadows, it's Thursday morning. It's starting off crash and incident free, although we have our usual slowdowns in and around the Spaghetti Bowl and on both major freeways. The drive out to USA Parkway is pretty heavy at the moment, especially in Sparks between the Sparks Marina and Lockwood. Once you get past Lockwood, traffic does break free and is steady but moderate all the way out to the Parkway. The Spanish Springs commute is flowing nicely at the moment on southbound Pyramid Highway with a few slowdowns near Los Altos. I'm Terry with a look at your morning commute.
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8: News 4, Chief Meteorologist Matt Monroe with today's Lake Tahoe forecast. Today is a mix of sun and clouds. We'll call it partly cloudy, very warm, with highs all the way up to 86 degrees. And then afternoon, early evening, about a 30% chance of scattered showers and storms with mainly calm winds. Enjoy your day. Stay cool.
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3: The roads are starting off clear. I'm Terry with a look at your morning commute. Your drive through the Truckee Meadows, it's Thursday morning, is starting off crash and incident free, although we have our usual slowdowns in and around the Spaghetti Bowl and on both major freeways. The drive out to USA Parkway is pretty heavy at the moment, especially in Sparks between the Sparks Marina and Lockwood. Once you get past Lockwood, traffic does break free and is steady but moderate all the way out to the Parkway. The Spanish Springs commute is flowing nicely at the moment on southbound Pyramid Highway with a few slowdowns near Los Altos. I'm Terry with a look at your morning commute.
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0: So if you watched the UFC over the weekend, you know that the main event was a huge upset. Justin Gaethje getting the win over Ilya Topuria. But Ilya Topuria has now come out and said that he could not see for a full two rounds.
17: Oh, yeah. And people online are absolutely bashing him. And he's a smart fighter. So I feel like if you're going to sit here and have the same conversation about CTE and like worrying whether or not somebody's going to continue to, I don't know, hurt themselves over a fight, him tapping out and him saying that's enough.
0: And he didn't even do it. It was one of his corner guys that was like, I mean, at one point he said, like, I can't continue.
17: But
0: if you can't see, you can't fight.
17: You can't fight.
0: And also, like, I mean, Justin Gaethje, while he's maybe not at the peak of his game, did win the belt in that fight.
1: You know, always dangerous.
0: Super dangerous guy. And a crazy fighter and everything else that's really hard to stop. So.
17: And apparently it was a Khabib that I saw the other day online with this, it's an older interview that's circulating, saying that the hardest punch he's ever taken is from
0: Justin Gaethje.
1: Many fighters who fought Gaethje have said he's the hardest that they've ever been hit.
17: So getting hit to the point where you can't see for two rounds and you're still toughing it out for two full rounds blind?
0: Yeah.
17: I mean, I just don't like that discourse.
1: And I also don't like the fact that the doctors, didn't know what they were doing in there in the corner. His brother was like, get out there. And you're like, no, man, like if your family member is telling you that they can't see, stop the fight.
17: Absolutely.
1: Because their health is infinitely more important than any fight. And it's like, shame on you as a corner, because your main job is to protect your fighter. And you didn't do that.
17: Yep.
0: Louis C.K. is coming back to Netflix. So I guess he has been sidelined for long enough where he's being welcomed back to the Netflix family. He released a first look trailer of his new upcoming stand-up comedy special. And I mean, if you think about when all that scandal took place with Louis C.K., that was almost 10 years
1: ago. Yeah, it was about 10 years ago.
0: 2017.
1: I've seen a couple of Louis C.K. like specials that he's put out on his website. Mm-hmm. And I will say, man, like Louis C.K. is one, like, you know, remove everything that has happened. And if we're just focusing on the art and focusing on the comedy, he is one of the best comedians of all time. And, since then, seeing those two specials that he put out, I still think he's got it. So I'm not shocked that Netflix is going to be rolling this out. And my guess is it's going to be a good special.
17: One of the things that they have done on Netflix is bring back a lot of like comedians or like actors and all of the things like their catalog that they've done whenever they're kind of like slowly releasing, like in this case, Louis C.K. And a special. I need all Louis C.K. stuff. I need Pootie Tang.
0: You need it back?
17: I do. When Mahoney, told me that he wrote that, I was like, what?
1: And directed it.
17: Wrote it and directed it. Uh-huh. If we're getting Louis C.K., I want the whole catalog.
0: So Colin Farrell is out hyping his reprise of the role as the Penguin in the Batman Part 2. Despite returning, Colin Farrell said that his role in the sequel will be much smaller than in the first film. But are you kind of surprised that they're doing another Batman with Robert Pattinson?
1: No, I'm not. I think Robert Pattinson was great. I think the visuals were great.
0: But the writing was terrible.
1: Everything was good except for the writing. Like, I feel like Robert Pattinson got a really bad shake. And we've seen that the writing can be good because Penguin on HBO is great. So, you know, I'm not shocked that he's not going to be a main character, because they've got what they're doing on HBO to kind of spin off and live in that world over there. But I'm glad that they're giving it another shot, because I think Robert Pattinson does have the potential to play a really, really good Batman moving forward. They just need better writing.
17: Well, if you think about it too, from the other Batmans, the first one wasn't great. Dark Knight was.
0: Yeah.
17: You know, like the original Batman, like it takes sometimes, I think, the Batman universe for them to kind of make a couple before you get the good one.
0: Yeah. And I mean, it always gets derailed by weird things like Christian Bale's creepy voice and George Clooney's nipples, you know?
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22: I know there's a lot of talk about Elon Musk becoming the world's first trillionaire, and a lot of people are not too pleased about that. Others are like, hey, I'm fine with it. I don't care. He's making money. Good for him. But there's some things that billionaires do that really feels so exhausting to me. So completely unnecessary. So there's a couple of billionaires that live in this super high-end area in Florida. And there's this four-acre plot of land that was earmarked for this extraordinary, like, $280 million mansion
6: Jeez.
22: To be bought on it. But the problem is that there's two billionaires that live on either side of this, again, beautiful four-acre plot of land that's right on the water. And so everyone wants to be a part of this billionaire's row. And so they're going to build this house that, again, $280 million. It's unbelievable.
6: I mean, like...
22: Excuse me, $285
6: million.
22: Yeah, let's not forget the extra $5 million on there. But the billionaires on either side decided that they didn't want a neighbor so much that they plunked down $67 million for the four-acre plot of land in between them just so they would not have a neighbor.
6: I mean, I don't hate that. You know, at least they're paying for it. I like, again, this is better than at least like abusing the legal system to find a way so that somebody can't buy it. At least they're paying to buy it themselves. So I don't really see a problem with that.
22: What's wild is that there was a developer that bought that land for $27.5 million in 2024. So 2 years ago, and now he's flipping it to these billionaires for six. He's making $40 million in 2 years' time.
6: This is the greatest flip of all time. You're a developer. You don't have to build a big-ass $280 million house,
22: yeah.
6: And you've already made $40 million more than you paid for this?
22: The thing that rubbed me the wrong way is that one of the billionaires, David McNeil, he came out and he's like, yes, we're buying this extra 4 acres in between me and the other billionaire's house. And that way my three golden retrievers will have more room to run.
6: Oh,
22: you're like, it's okay. A 4 acre plot of land.
6: Right.
22: Your three golden retrievers on your already palatial estate have got plenty of room to run around. Don't be like, it's for the dogs.
10: That's what everybody will empathize with.
22: I know, but like, it's all just so cooked and gross to me. You know,
6: tax them all.
22: Everyone else is out here like struggling to pay their bills. Meanwhile, you're paying $67 million so you don't have somebody not like next door to you like most of us where you can touch your neighbor's house
6: away.
22: With a broom. Yes, like they could be a couple of acres away and you wouldn't even see them. And it's just like, gross.
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3: The roads remain clear. I'm Terry with a look at your morning commute. Your Thursday morning drive through the Truckee Meadows remains crash and incident free, although we have our usual hot spots that we're keeping an eye on, like that drive out to USA Parkway, which has loosened up a little bit in town and is now moderate to heavy between Vista and Patrick. The North Valley's commute is looking pretty good at the moment, moderate to heavy in spots with a few slowdowns on southbound 395 near Clearacre. Moderate traffic reported on your drive out of Spanish Springs on southbound Pyramid Highway with your slowdowns between Eagle Canyon and Los Altos. I'm Terry with a look at your morning commute.
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5: News 4 Chief Meteorologist Matt Monroe with today's Lake Tahoe forecast. Today is a mix of sun and clouds. We'll call it partly cloudy. Very warm with highs all the way up to 86 degrees. And then afternoon, early evening, about a 30% chance of scattered showers and storms with mainly calm winds. Enjoy your day. Stay cool.
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2: The roads remain clear. I'm Terry with a look at your morning commute. Your Thursday morning drive through the Truckee Meadows remains crash and incident free, although we have our usual hot spots that we're keeping an eye on, like that drive out to USA Parkway, which has loosened up a little bit in town and is now moderate to heavy between Vista and Patrick. The North Valley's commute is looking pretty good at the moment, moderate to heavy in spots with a few slowdowns on southbound 395 near Clearacre. Moderate traffic reported on your drive out of Spanish Springs on southbound Pyramid Highway with your slowdowns between Eagle Canyon and Los Altos. I'm Terry with a look at your morning commute.
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18: Hello.
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17: So Mahoney, you regularly talk about betting on a fart and losing.
18: Mm-hmm.
17: How often would you say that happens, where you bet on a fart and you lose?
18: Well, I mean, I've learned my lesson one too many times, Dave. And I will say it happened a lot. And now I'm a little bit more judicious when it comes to betting on a fart in public. At home, all bets truly are
19: Mahoney,
18: off.
19: May I ask, because if my memory serves me correct, was the last time you bet on one was whenever you were in St. Louis and you sent us your underwear dangling from the hotel restroom.
17: So
19: not, because not you had to hotel, hand wash them?
17: Not his hotel bathroom that he was in, the room he was renting. It was the lobby bathroom of the hotel.
19: Oh, it was?
17: Yeah.
19: In the lobby?
17: He wasn't even renting a room.
19: That was just like last year.
17: Yeah, bossy?
18: That was like 3 or 4 years ago.
20: No. I think, Mahoney, I think that because Dave ruined your gallbladder and he's caused this problem, he should put you on a subscription where he sends you underwear at least once a quarter.
19: Yes.
18: Yeah, from the Duluth Trading Company, Dave. Mm-hmm. Only premium underwear.
17: Will you stop plugging Duluth Trading Company? And Bossy Russell, will you just in general stop?
18: Dave, first and foremost, you've never had the armachillos touch your skin, sir. Yeah. And I will say, I've had our boss. He's a convert to those glorious underwear, and one of our former producers, also a big fan of the armachillos, Dave. So that's two people that I have influenced to buy those particular underwear.
17: Wow, what an influence.
18: That said, Audrey, there are factors that go into it, and I ate an extraordinary amount of fast food roast beef that day and then got stuck in a parade. So things happened, and I try to...
19: Say the name. Did you go to Arby's?
18: No, that actually wasn't Arby's. It's St. Louis. I was visiting family in St. Louis. There's the chain called Lion's Choice, and it's probably my favorite place to eat.
17: The thing about it is that Mahoney knows that Lion's Choice makes him poop his pants.
19: Mm-hmm. It doesn't
17: And
19: care.
17: Still, every time he goes there,
18: is that good?
17: Knowing that he's going to have some sort of explosive diarrhea.
19: That's disgusting.
17: Including an emergency that he can't even make it to the bathroom with, and still he does it, and then for some reason is proud of it afterwards.
19: I don't know why anybody would ever bet on a fart, by the way, Dave. I feel like we're leading all of this into some direction of someone who also has bet on a fart or something.
17: Well, I don't know if this guy is a medical doctor. I'm gonna assume if he's listening to us. Probably
19: he's a doctor
17: not.
19: Of farts.
17: But he did have some insight.
21: So I have a buddy that says you can only crap your pants twice a year before you have to make a doctor's appointment. So Mahoney needs to be careful how many farts he bets on.
18: So I actually just had my yearly physical last week.
17: Yeah.
18: Actually. And, you know, because last year I asked for if I'd get a colonoscopy earlier. You know, like there's like rectal cancer is a big thing with, you know, they're going to change the age. Because there's so many cases in younger people that previously were not there. But even now, I was like, okay, so I'm going to be 45 in, you know, like 5 weeks. She's like, yeah, you can't get one unless you're paying out of pocket until you're 45.
17: Oh, really?
18: Otherwise, your insurance won't cover it.
17: And you're like, well, they make an exception for me because I really want my butt exposed.
18: Yeah, I was like, this is more of a recreational colonoscopy I'm looking for. Have you got yours done yet, Dave?
17: I've had two colonoscopies.
18: Really?
17: Yeah, just for fun. Keep it high and tight.
18: That's what they said?
17: Well, yeah, the last one that I got, the doctor said I had a beautiful colon.
19: Ugh.
17: Gross. I mean, ugh, that's a, what?
19: That is an exploration we did not need.
18: Onlycolons.com.
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3: The roads remain clear. I'm Terry with a look at your morning commute. Your Thursday morning drive through the Truckee Meadows remains crash and incident free, although we have our usual hot spots that we're keeping an eye on, like that drive out to USA Parkway, which has loosened up a little bit in town and is now moderate to heavy between Vista and Patrick. The North Valley's commute is looking pretty good at the moment, moderate to heavy in spots with a few slowdowns on southbound 395 near Clearacre. Moderate traffic reported on your drive out of Spanish Springs on southbound Pyramid Highway with your slowdowns between Eagle Canyon and Los Altos. I'm Terry with a look at your morning commute.
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17: It is the end of an era in Mahoney's life. He has had to say goodbye to one of his first loves, his Toyota Avalon.
18: So...
19: Oh, you did?
18: I sold my 2012 Avalon.
17: No, that's the same one. That's right.
18: I never thought I would because that car and I have been through a lot. I got it shortly after my wife and I started dating. Mm-hmm. And
19: so you have a lot of fondness and a lot of great memories in that car?
18: A lot of good memories to it.
19: Y'all shagging it?
18: Probably.
19: Nice.
18: You know, I mean, maybe at least hand stuff. You know, I mean, whatever.
19: Nice. Yeah. Good for you guys. Adventure. Adventure on the open road.
18: Okay. So, you know, my wife and I were living apart for 18, 19 months.
17: Yeah.
18: You know, things, you know, like just trying to get, you know, wives together. So after living apart, you know, like we consolidated both the houses into one and the cars and stuff. But the Avalon, you know, just I don't drive it anymore.
17: It was exclusively used for criminal activity.
18: Yeah, exclusively used for crime.
17: And I will say, your criminal activity as of late, quite disappointing.
18: It has slowed down significantly since having a child, mm-hmm. I will say. And I really wanted to keep it, you know, like with all the tracking stuff that's going on. Like, I mean, my new car has an app where you can see it anywhere.
17: You were keeping an extra car just because you wanted to have it not be tracked?
18: Well, if the zombie apocalypse were to ever happen or, like, AI were to take over and, like, go straight up Terminator 2 Judgment Day on, you know, and then, like, shut down all the, like, car apps and GPS and, you know, there's too many smart features in cars. So there was that thought that if we needed to get away, we've got a dumb car.
19: Got an Avalon.
18: That we could drive off into the distance.
19: And comfortable. Somewhere. And a comfortable car.
18: Very comfortable. I love the car. I mean, it was literally like, I love that car so much. But we're selling the house in my, you know, because we don't live there.
17: Sure,
18: and
17: makes
18: my,
17: sense.
18: You know, we've been here for many, many, many years.
19: Oof, you're selling right before our contract is coming up in a couple. That feels a little dangerous.
17: Also, maybe not having two houses is probably a good idea.
18: That we're not, because we don't want to rent it.
17: Yeah.
18: Because we don't want to be landlords or do any of that stuff. But the guy who was fixing up the house, getting ready to sell, he comes to us and he's like, hey.
17: Oh, it was a private sale.
18: It was.
17: He was interested in the Avalon.
18: He saw
17: it in the garage and he's like, listen, I don't mean to overstep here, but I saw that glistening maroon beauty.
19: It was a car.
17: Untouched.
19: He's a car cuck peeking from another home.
18: Well, no, he's not a car cuck. He was a man who was fixing up our house, who's very nice, and said, I'm looking for a reliable automobile for my 17-year-old daughter. You know, we're looking for a car for my daughter.
19: That you shagged in.
18: Well, I mean,
17: or at least hand stuff.
18: At least hand. Yeah, you know, it's leather seats. You can wipe it down. It's fine. It's been clean. It's been detailed.
19: I've never thought about that from used cars before. How much has been going on?
18: Yeah, if it's like cloth seats, that stain is living there. Leather things clean up real quick.
17: Can
18: with some
17: I ask what you get for that car?
18: Well, he made me an offer I couldn't refuse.
19: Hand stuff.
18: Because, I mean, I put about 250,000 miles.
17: Good Lord.
18: On that car. I mean, I drive everywhere, and so he offered me
17: $6,000.
18: $6,000? Which I thought.
17: For a car that has 250,000 miles that's covered in.
18: I don't know if I got ripped off or not, but I started doing the math. Like, I'm paying, you know, $1,000 every 6 months for insurance and
17: registration, and,
18: you know,
17: all that stuff.
18: All that sort of stuff. And I'm like, I just don't drive it anymore.
17: Right.
19: And you want her to get used, you know?
18: I want it to go to a good home. Like, like knowing that it's going to somebody who's, like, learning how to drive. It's a safe car, that it's going to be, you know.
17: And it's
18: like,
17: seen some stuff.
18: It has, and it's safe. And so, like, they're good people, seem like a good family. So we ended up selling it.
19: Sorry, I'm just.
18: But the funny thing is, he didn't know, because he didn't look in the trunk. He didn't know that the car has
17: 15-inch subs.
19: No way. Well, but the good thing about Gen Z is that they are actually bringing back physical media again.
17: Yeah.
19: So it has a CD player, I'm assuming.
18: It's got a CD player and Bluetooth.
17: Just rolling down the road.
18: Listen to the radio.
19: Do you have a CD still in that carport?
18: Yes.
17: Boys to Men still in there.
18: There was a CD that it's actually got, because it got too hot, got stuck. So there is a CD in there right now.
19: What is it? Is it a Mumford and Sons?
18: No, man, it was like a Hosier or something like that.
17: Now this is
18: like
17: what I call music 46.
19: Oh my God.
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2: The roads remain clear. I'm Terry with a look at your morning commute. Your Thursday morning drive through the Truckee Meadows remains crash and incident free. Although we have our usual hot spots that we're keeping an eye on, like that drive out to USA Parkway, which has loosened up a little bit in town and is now moderate to heavy between Vista and Patrick. The North Valley's commute is looking pretty good at the moment. Moderate to heavy in spots with a few slowdowns on southbound 395 near Clearacre. Moderate traffic reported on your drive out of Spanish Springs on southbound Pyramid Highway with your slowdowns between Eagle Canyon and Los Altos. I'm Terry with a look at your morning commute.
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5: News 4, Chief Meteorologist Matt Monroe with today's Lake Tahoe forecast. Today is a mix of sun and clouds. We'll call it partly cloudy, very warm, with highs all the way up to 86 degrees. And then afternoon, early evening, about a 30% chance of scattered showers and storms with mainly calm winds. Enjoy your day. Stay cool.
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14: Mahoney, you seem very proud of the fact that your daughter likes spicy food.
15: She does, Dave.
14: Okay.
15: We were at Costco the other day, and There was a cute little old lady handing out samples, but she was on the kimchi samples, David. Mm-hmm. Nobody was taking them. And so my wife loves kimchi. She offered some to my wife. My wife took some because she likes kimchi and wanted to help that little old lady out. And my baby started asking for some kimchi. And I was like, all right, well, here we go. Turns out, loves kimchi.
14: Well, as it turns out, the fathers may be responsible for some of their daughters' choices when it comes to food, including spicy food. So maybe you've passed that down to your daughter.
15: I don't want a child, you know, we're trying our best right now to introduce spicy and not like use spicy, like, oh, don't eat that.
16: No,
15: like,
16: no,
15: it's spicy, like that sort of thing to like try to like create a negative impact, because it's like we love hot and spicy foods in our house, and we don't want a kid that thinks mayo's spicy.
14: Yeah, I mean, that is a parenting move. Like, if you're eating something and you don't want your kids eating it, you just tell them it's spicy, and then they just instantly are disinterested. We go a different route. We always just say, no, these nachos have alcohol in them, so you're not...
15: spoiler, they do.
14: Yeah. Drunken nachos the win. Yep. The scientists have found that sperm may carry biological information beyond just DNA sequence. The father's diet, stress, habits, and environmental exposures can make these changes. And they're saying that because of that, you may have passed down some of your lifestyle choices like nutrition, exercise, sleep, and stress management.
15: Well, my baby does love to sleep. She does get very angry when she's hungry. She
14: does poop her pants.
15: She does push, yes. That does happen, so, oh boy.
16: Yeah,
15: she's going to be in therapy.
14: Researchers are studying just how strong and lasting these effects are across all generations, but the findings highlight the idea that daily habits may influence future offspring health more than previously understood. So, yeah, that could be good. Or if, you know, you're in a relationship like yours, Mahoney, where your wife is definitely the responsible one. I don't know if your wife's going to love this study so much.
15: Probably not.
14: She's like, all I do is like eat right and exercise every day and do everything that I'm supposed to. And then meanwhile, you know, she's married to you. And, you know, if everything about you has been passed along to your daughter.
15: Maybe they even out. You know, you just get a normal person.
14: Somewhere in between,
16: I feel like this study, though, really does check out, because my mom said that my mom and my dad, whenever I was in the womb, they always ate chicken wings. And that's like one of my favorite things to eat is chicken wings.
15: Yeah, but like,
14: you know, chicken, like, chicken wings is just like a really common thing.
15: Yeah,
14: like,
16: well, of course. Really, but good. I mean, like, my mom doesn't eat chicken wings anymore.
14: Oh, interesting. So specifically when she was pregnant with you.
16: That's all she craved. And so her and my dad were just like, because my dad liked chicken wings.
14: Yeah.
16: So they would always go out and eat chicken wings because she was like, I actually am kind of craving it. My mom like exclusively eats fish.
15: Yeah, my wife, now that you mention it, like would eat like, you know, she never eats fast food burgers, but we would go to Portillo's and get a cowboy or a barbecue burger.
14: Uh-huh.
15: And she ate the hell out of those while she was pregnant. And, you know, since then.
16: So are you saying that the cravings of the male sperm latch onto our female brains and start dictating what we want? Mahoney's like got his sperm all jacked up on burgers.
14: Yeah, his wife's just pounding burgers and sports betting.
15: Yeah,
14: yeah. your daughter's going to be awesome.
16: What the heck?
11: Dave and Mahoney.

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17: So I want to go out on a limb here and say that this is my least favorite time of the year because Father's Day is this weekend, mm-hmm. and then my birthday is the following week.
18: It's next Wednesday, I think, right?
17: My birthday?
18: Yeah.
17: No, it'd be next Sunday because it's Sunday? The 28th.
18: 24th?
17: Oh. 28th. Thanks.
18: Day wrong.
19: You guys have known each other for almost over 20 years and you didn't know his birthday?
17: That's
19: Mahoney.
17: One of the things that I love about Mahoney is that he doesn't know when my birthday is, and I don't necessarily even want him to. Because why? This year I turn 47 years old. That's not a monumental birthday. Like for my 40th, we went on a trip because that's like yeah. a big birthday. For 50, we may do the same thing. But I'm 47. No, I don't want to get together and have people sing happy birthday to me. Why would I want that? I don't need that. Same thing with Father's Day. My wife this week is going, what do you want to do for Father's Day this weekend? And in my head, I'm going, well, I'd really like some quiet time to watch the baseball game is what I'd really like. But I can't say that.
18: Eat some pizza, get some wings.
17: Yeah.
18: You know, just veg out all day. But you can't do that.
17: I can't do that on Father's Day. I've got four little kids.
19: Say something without judgment.
17: No, but go ahead and say it.
19: Okay. I feel like the people who are like, oh, I don't want anything for my birthday. Birthdays are the worst. Are just as annoying as the people who do the month long.
18: No, they're not.
19: Yes, you are.
18: No, they're not.
19: Yes, you are.
18: Not
19: because
18: even close.
19: You know that your loved ones want to celebrate you and you make it difficult on purpose to celebrate you. Like, that is so annoying. So, you have a family of children and a wife who love you and you're going, meh.
18: I haven't cared about birthdays.
19: What?
18: I literally haven't cared about a birthday since my 16th birthday. Like, that was like when you could drive, that was like the big moment. Like, but I will say this, having a baby now, you know, like, one of the things that I am working on and my wife are working on, because neither one of us really celebrate a whole lot, like, because we celebrate our love every day. You know, which we do. But one of the things we want to do is, like, we want to make days and things special for her. So we are going to start doing that more. Like, you know.
17: Oh, really?
18: Holidays and birthdays.
17: So
18: and
17: we're having a big party for you next month in July? Is that the plan?
18: Yeah, it's a $3,000 cover charge to get in. Cash only.
17: See you there.
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18: So I told you guys a story about my boat almost sinking with my kids on it. And don't get me wrong, it would have been really, really bad if my boat had sunk. So if you didn't hear the story originally, we went out on the boat for my wife's birthday, and we have like one of those wake surf boats. And on the bottom of it, it's got this port that's meant to bring water in to fill up the ballast tanks. That's the whole point of a wake surf boat. But one of them had come out, and it was taking water in, like the bolt on the inside of it, for whatever reason, had shaken loose. Just kind of a freak accident. And if the boat had sunk, that would have been terrible for a whole number of reasons. But the thing that I would have been most worried about is how much it traumatized my kids. Because we had all four little kids on the boat.
17: They probably never want to get on a boat again.
18: Right, and they all had life jackets on, everything. I'm sure everyone would have been safe. It's a lake where there's enough people around that I'm sure somebody would have stopped and helped us out, all that stuff. But you're right, they never would have wanted to get on a boat again. And that's why this story makes me so angry. There was a 14-year-old boy in South Boston that got arrested for armed robbery of a child's lemonade stand.
23: Oh, an armed robbery?
18: Armed robbery. The incident happened when two siblings were running a little lemonade stand on West 9th Street, and the police say two suspects repeatedly walked past the stand before approaching and seeing if the kids accepted Apple Pay. And one suspect allegedly showed a black handgun in his waistband.
23: Wow.
18: While the other one grabbed the cash box and got away with all of $50.
23: Wow.
17: You are a piece of garbage.
18: Don't get me wrong. Losing your $50 and ruining your lemonade stand for the day is bad. But like, that's like traditionally one of the sweetest memories that you have.
17: Like a rite of childhood passage to have some sort of like lemonade selling Kool-Aid stand. Lemonade.
18: You're out there trying to be a little entrepreneur. You're probably selling the lemonade for a good cause or raising money for something. You know, you're selling it for like a dollar or two per cup.
17: Yeah, and you know, the neighbors love it because you've got cute kids who are, you know, doing something that's not, you know, just in front of a screen.
18: Every time I see a lemonade stand in the neighborhood, even if it's overpriced sugar water,
23: I'm stopping and
18: buying a cup of lemonade because that's what you do, man. And so the idea that these two little punks, a 14-year-old boy, got arrested in connection. Like, what do you do with your life at 14 as well? Walking around with a handgun robbing people.
17: You need to, here's the thing. Like, at this age, you know what you were doing. Like, it's time to spend the next 4 years in juvie, bitch. Yep.
18: Yeah. So the second suspect is still on the lam right now. They're trying to track him down. But the arrested teen has, he's been to juvenile court numerous times. Just a real piece of garbage, but I'm glad that the community is rallying around them. They're like putting up other lemonade stands as a fundraiser for these kids, but still, that doesn't erase what happened. You know, it just stinks that, these poor kids were out here trying to do something sweet and some punks came along and ruined the whole thing.
17: Well, if they have another lemonade stand out there next week, I'm sure it's going to do gangbusters.
22: Dave and Mahoney.

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1: Catch the Reno Rodeo Carnival from June 17th to the 27th. Don't miss it.
2: The roads remain clear. Your drive through the Truckee Meadows this Thursday morning remains crash and incident free. Although we have our usual slowdowns in and around the Spaghetti Bowl and on both major freeways. The drive out of the North Valleys is in the moderate to heavy range on southbound 395 with your slowdowns between Lemon Drive and the Spaghetti Bowl. Moderate traffic reported on your drive out of Spanish Springs on southbound Pyramid Highway with some delays near Los Altos. And in Reno, 580 in both directions is flowing nicely through town, except on the northbound side between Moana and the airport. I'm Terry with a look at your morning commute.
1: Catch the Reno Rodeo Carnival from June 17th to the 27th. Don't miss it.
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4: News 4 Chief Meteorologist Matt Monroe with today's Lake Tahoe forecast. Today is a mix of sun and clouds. We'll call it partly cloudy. Very warm with highs all the way up to 86 degrees. And then afternoon, early evening, about a 30% chance of scattered showers and storms with mainly calm winds. Enjoy your day. 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
2: Some of the biggest rock songs ever released. You are trying to figure out what they are with 30 seconds on the clock for each one of them. And John is joining us today. John, you ready to go with Mahoney and Audrey available as lifelines if you need them?
15: I'm hoping so.
2: All right. Well,
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2: If you don't want to help?
16: Yeah.
17: John has been so nice to you over the years, Audrey.
16: But I'm just saying, like, I'm a little tired.
17: You know he doesn't need help anyway.
2: She's got a headache.
16: I got to wash my hair later.
2: Yeah. Uh-huh. All right, 233,000 views on this first one. Here we go with number one. Good luck.

0: It's a lot of wind. Accordion and harmonica. It's a lot of,
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0: A lot of wind. Okay. Very breathy, but John, for the win, what do you got?
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15: This is Dave and Mahoney.
16: So part of me thinks this is really, really cool, and part of this also makes me nervous. So Las Vegas Metro Police Department, they released a video. And let me tell you the cool part first, and then you guys can tell me if this also concerns you. So there was a family that was out of town, and they had, I assume, some sort of like ring-type camera, security camera on their house. And they got a notification that there was somebody on their property that appeared to be breaking into their house. Mm-hmm. And so they called the authorities.
17: As you do.
16: The video that the cops released was them releasing a drone. So they have these drone ports that are around Las Vegas, and they have police drones on them. Yep. And they immediately got this thing in the sky, and it flew over to this residence. And sure enough, they saw somebody attempting to break into this person's house. And within minutes, this drone was there, had the suspect, and the cops showed up shortly thereafter, and they arrest the suspect and they take him away. And I'm like, man, that is really, really cool. Because if somebody was breaking into my house while I was out of town, I would want the police to be that efficient. Now, I'm sure you know where I'm going with this as far as like general privacy concerns. You know, like having these police drones that are instantly able to be mobilized, you know, whether there's an emergency call or not. And
18: because you only want to give them a certain barrier of entry into your home. Like, I mean, I know what you're saying. Like, don't go look into my backyard if what's happening is in the house.
16: Right.
18: You and know that's what I mean? The other,
16: like, what if you're just, you know, as I do, tanning my perennial in the backyard, and, you know, there's a police drone that's up above, you know, they're going to see it all.
18: I have a drone too, though.
17: So, I mean, like, the skies are open, Dave.
16: Yeah, so your b-hole can be or can't be.
17: That's your choice.
16: No, I just don't want it to block the sun. You see, I'm trying to absorb as much energy as I possibly can.
17: I don't have an issue with this. I mean, like, I would say one way or the other, like, if I can have one, then the police can have one. You know?
16: Yeah.
18: That's just how I feel.
17: Yeah. Otherwise, none of us, like, I don't need one, you know, but like, you could, if you banned all drones, I wouldn't hate that. You know, that's something I would not hate.
16: Yeah, I guess if you frame it as, are the cops actually creepier than you? Probably
17: there's
16: not.
17: There's some cops who are. You know, yeah. There was the dude who just got caught checking his ex-girlfriend via flock cameras 180 times, and they were like, no, that's fine.
16: Yeah.
17: That's
16: something totally
17: that,
16: normal. Yeah,
17: it's totally normal.
18: What? Yeah, that is so creepy. I never knew that. But that's a really good point, Mahoney. If we can have drones, the cops can have drones, because your neighbor is surely more freaky than the Las Vegas Police Department.
16: I have been getting a lot of like random bouquets of flowers from a couple of neighbors.
18: Put your butthole away.
16: Come on, man. I feel energized. Me and, who was it, Dennis Quaid? Maybe I'm making that up. I don't know.
18: Leave Quaid alone.
19: That's a wrap. Well, it's about time.
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0: 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Good morning, I am Jay Slater. Hope you're having yourself a fantastic Thursday. And Metallica is continuing to re-release remasters of their catalog. And the latest is the Reload album, which comes out on June 26th. And we want you to be a part of this. One grand prize winner is going to score the Reload box set, while 10 runners-up are going to receive the Reload digital download. So if you want to get in on this, head on over to KDOT.com, click on that Metallica landing page, and get registered to score the Reload box set.
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2: 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Judas Priest guitarist Richie Faulkner checks in this week to talk about the latest Elegant Weapons album. That is his side project. 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
3: News 4 Chief Meteorologist Matt Monroe with today's Reno forecast. We'll see a lot of sunshine this morning, followed by partly cloudy conditions by the afternoon. It'll be hot, 97, with a 20% chance of afternoon, early evening showers and thunderstorms, westerly winds between 5 and 10. That's your Weather Authority forecast. Enjoy your day.
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18: Hey, it's a calendar, you guys. 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It's World Tapas Day.
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Rock 104.5, I got a text from my daughter this morning saying that she would love to see AC/DC on this tour. August 5th, Levi's Stadium in Santa Clara is when you can do that. I will not be able to go to that show because I got food truck duties. But Jalen, if you want to go, enjoy. 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

0: Funeral Portrait, Suffocate City, Rock 104.5, November 19th. They are back in Reno. Man, this is going to be a great show at Cargo Concert Hall. Chris Payne has your winning before. You can buy him tickets during the 4 o'clock Daily Double. Tomorrow, they won't be winning before you can buy them because that's when tickets go on sale. But thank you very much to J-Max Productions for bringing Funeral Portrait back to town. I believe this is the fourth time that Funeral Portrait will be playing here. A couple times as opening acts at Grand Sierra Resort for, I think, Marilyn Manson they were here with, and then they were here with Ice Nine Kills. Also, they played at the Cypress as well, and now they are headlining their own show at Cargo. 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
3: News 4 Chief Meteorologist Matt Monroe with today's Lake Tahoe forecast. Today is a mix of sun and clouds. We'll call it partly cloudy, very warm, with highs all the way up to 86 degrees. And then afternoon, early evening, about a 30% chance of scattered showers and storms with mainly calm winds. Enjoy your day. Stay cool.
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Reno's Rock Station, Rock 104.5, Five Finger Death Punch, Eye of the Storm, Best New Rock. We got the 90s at noon on the way. We celebrate album anniversaries from Beck and Van Halen. 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

OT Reno.

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And it was 35 years ago today that Van Halen would release their third album with Sammy Hagar for Unlawful Carnal Knowledge, Runaround, Rock 104.5, the 90s at noon.

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0: 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There's Prince Charming. 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Also back there during the 90s at noon, Stained with Mud Shovel. We also heard Van Halen's Runaround coming off of For Unlawful Carnal Knowledge, released 35 years ago today. Beck celebrating 30 years of Odelay with Devil's Haircut, and Stone Temple Pilots' Dead and Bloated kicked off the 90s at noon. Happy birthday to you if you're celebrating a birthday today. You share this day with Blake Shelton. Dizzy Reed, the keyboardist for Guns N' Roses, is 63. Carol Kane is 74. Paul McCartney, 84 years old today. And happy heavenly birthday to Roger Ebert. It was on this day in 1999 that Tarzan would hit theaters. Caller number 12, 775-737-5368. Do you want to go see Collective Soul? Yeah, they got a show coming up on June 27th at the Nugget Grand Ballroom. So if you want to go to that show, well, then you should get on the phone now. Caller number 12, 775-737-5368. Max Volume Band opening up the show. It's going to be a good one. Good luck. 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
4: News 4, Chief Meteorologist Matt Monroe with today's Reno forecast. We'll see a lot of sunshine this morning, followed by partly cloudy conditions by the afternoon. It'll be hot, 97, with a 20% chance of afternoon, early evening showers and thunderstorms, westerly winds between 5 and 10. That's your Weather Authority forecast. Enjoy your day.
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104.5 Sublime Until the Sun Explodes, title track off the new record, and it is great. I did spend some time with it yesterday as promised while setting up for Feed the Camel. I loved it. So make sure you check that one out. Here's Papa Roach. No apologies.

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0: Breaking Benjamin Awaken on Rock 104.5. So Gene Simmons, Sebastian Bach, Lita Ford, they were supposed to be performing at the Tahoe Blue Event Center. Unfortunately, it has been canceled on behalf of the event organizer. Unfortunately, due to logistical issues, the event has been canceled. You'll receive an automatic refund on your original method of payment within 14 to 21 days, depending on your bank's processing time. So there you go. Gene Simmons, Sebastian Bach, Lita Ford at Tahoe Blue Event Center. Canceled.
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11: Gambler's Bonus hits again. 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

0: 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We're going to need you to go ahead and come in on Saturday. Oh, I almost forgot. Also Sunday. Thank you.
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That would be Twisting the Knife. Coming up, we got Daughtry. 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

0: Daughtry on Rock 104.5. I was scrolling through, like, I don't know if it was Facebook Reels or Instagram or TikTok, whatever it was, but there was one of those ads that came up, and it was the newest lead singer of Smash Mouth. Now, Smash Mouth is going to be opening up Art Town on July 1st at Rancho San Rafael Park. It was actually kind of funny to hear him try to pronounce Rancho San Rafael Park. But Art Town is back, the 30th year of Art Town, and they got over 500 events, more than 130 locations. 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It's there's plenty of music, arts, and all sorts of things to do. Lots of family events. 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
3: News 4 Chief Meteorologist Matt Monroe with today's Lake Tahoe forecast. Today is a mix of sun and clouds. We'll call it partly cloudy, very warm, with highs all the way up to 86 degrees. And then afternoon, early evening, about a 30% chance of scattered showers and storms with mainly calm winds. Enjoy your day. Stay cool.
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0: my hand is too fat to jam into the Pringles can. 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

0: Shine Down, Young Again, Reno's Rock Station, Rock 104.5, the best new rock coming off of their new album, 8. That is another one I have yet to listen to, but as I promised yesterday with the Sublime record, I did finally get to that record. I will do the same with Shine Down. Maybe today when I'm setting up in Sun Valley for the Thursday night food truck event. Guns N' Roses is going to be in Las Vegas. 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That's going to be your opportunity to get qualified for the trip. We got you set up with airfare, hotel accommodations, and tickets to the show. The only thing we're not giving you is any spending cash so you can blow it at the casinos. That is up to you, but it's going to be a great time. Guns N' Roses, Allegiant Stadium, airfare, hotel accommodations, tickets to the show. 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
2: 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Judas Priest guitarist Richie Faulkner checks in this week to talk about the latest Elegant Weapons album. 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

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Now, last year, they were one of the first bands on one of the main stages at Aftershock 2025. Well, Aftershock 2026, they are the headlining band.

0: of one of the secondary stages. That is one hell of a leap. So proud of the guys in Sleep Theory. Very nice to talk to last year. And so just wishing nothing but great things for those guys still to come. 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
3: News 4, Chief Meteorologist Matt Monroe with today's Reno forecast. We'll see a lot of sunshine this morning, followed by partly cloudy conditions by the afternoon. It'll be hot, 97, with a 20% chance of afternoon, early evening showers and thunderstorms, westerly winds between 5 and 10. That's your Weather Authority forecast. Enjoy your day.
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12: Hey, it's a calendar, you guys. 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

Evanescence, Afterlife, Rock 104.5. You'll find it on the new record, Sanctuary. As we mentioned earlier, just in case you did not know, the Rock Road Show with Gene Simmons, Sebastian Bach, and Lita Ford at the Tahoe Blue Event Center has been canceled, unfortunately, due to logistical issues. And you will receive an automatic refund on your original method of payment within 14 to 21 days.

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0: fighters rescued. Reno's Rock Station, Rock 104.5. So a new study says, no amount of alcohol is healthy. We've always been told like a glass of wine a day would be okay for you. But researchers have analyzed U.S. health data and found no health benefits from alcohol at any level of consumption. Instead, they found the risk of death increases even among people who would be considered moderate drinkers. For example, men who drink around 2 alcoholic beverages a day face roughly a 4% lifetime risk of dying from an alcohol-related illness or injury. They also found that women face a greater risk of alcohol-related liver disease than men with similar drinking levels. Researchers also say younger adults get no health benefits from alcohol. So there you have it. This piece of paper that I'm holding in my hand says alcohol, no good for you. I am going to test that theory.
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Black Label Society, Name and Blood, the best new rock on Rock 104.5. I am Jay Slater. I am going to get out of here. Head to Sun Valley, do some food trucking. I'll be back tomorrow for one full hour of the 90s at noon. Collective Soul tickets. Chris Payne is up next. He's got your 4 o'clock daily double tickets to see Funeral Portrait. Have yourself a great day. Bye-bye now.

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Rock 104.5. I wish I would have had the opportunity to see them on, well, 25 years ago with Green Day and Blink 182. They are Jimmy Eat World. Yours truly, Chris Payne. Welcome to the Afternoon Overdrive. Thanks so much for making time to tune in today. The latest from Five Finger Death Punch on the line right now. This is called Eye of the Storm. Oh, fuck!

0: Collapse. They have a great song that was shared with us yesterday. It's called Survivor. And if you know somebody who's going through, say, for instance, you know, cancer treatment or something like that, this is something that is absolutely going to make a difference, hopefully make a difference in their lives. Stick around.
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2: What's so exciting about it?
1: Oh, cheer up. No wonder you lost your job. There's lots to love about your new career in nothing.
2: Like what?
1: Like sleep. No more waking up early. In fact, there's no reason to ever wake up at all. It's not like you'll be missed now.
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1: Now that you're unemployed, you don't even have to get dressed. You can lounge around the apartment in your underpants.
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5: News 4 Chief Meteorologist Matt Monroe with today's Lake Tahoe forecast. Today is a mix of sun and clouds. We'll call it partly cloudy, very warm, with highs all the way up to 86 degrees. And then afternoon, early evening, about a 30% chance of scattered showers and storms with mainly calm winds. Enjoy your day. Stay cool.
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Shinedown and looking to get some tickets from us here. 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

0: 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Survivor is the song. They're out of San Antonio, and they've shared the stage with 3 Days Grace, Nothing More, From Ashes to New, Attack Attack, Adelita's Way, who they're going to jump on another tour with Adelita's Way, for that matter, toward the latter part of summer into fall. But they are a new band that you want to keep your eyes open for. Last year, they caught the attention of Mascot Records and have since landed a record deal, and it includes that song right there, Survivor. The band is Kingdom Collapse. 4 o'clock Daily Double on the way with your opportunity to grab tickets to go check out the Funeral Portrait November 19th happening at Cargo Concert Hall. Before that, we'll get to the latest from Architects and a throwback track from Eve 6.
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0: It's the Rock 104.5 concert calendar brought to you by Mama Celeste Gastro Pub and Pizzeria in Sparks. This Sunday is Father's Day. Celebrate with Bloody Mary specials all day long. Treat dad to some big burgers or killer wood-fired pizza only at Mama Celeste Gastro Pub and Pizzeria at the corner of Pyramid and Los Altos in Sparks.
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8: We're kicking off Thursday afternoon with a lot of chaos on the roads, but not in the places that you think. Hey, it's Boogie with a look at this afternoon's traffic. Got a big crash on 395 in the southbound direction. Overturned big rig right there. I'm getting more details as we speak. But I can see the road backed up all the way to Stead. We're talking all the alternate routes overflowing with wheels trying to get out of that. What I can see is the road is completely closed from just north of Lemon Drive down to Golden Valley Road where the incident occurred. So if you're coming down from there, that's going to be rough. You're going to be stopped. They're not really moving. Lemon Drive is backed up all the way to Military Road, and Military Road itself is backed up all the way to Lear Street.
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You're about three songs away from the 4 o'clock Daily Double, including the first song of said Daily Double. 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

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Yeah, let's go. 775-737-5368. Caller 12, be 21 and up, and have not won anything in the past 15 days. We've got your tickets on the line for the Funeral Portrait, Thursday, November 19th at Cargo Concert Hall. Tickets go on sale tomorrow, but win them before you can buy them up for grabs today if you could name the last song, today's 4 o'clock Daily Double Band, and this song.

0: 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You're caller number 11. We need number 12. 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
1: Brian.
0: Did you say Brian or Ryan?
1: Ryan, I'm sorry.
0: One more time. Brian with a B or Ryan with an R?
1: B. Ah, Brian. Gotcha.
0: Okay, Brian, have you won anything from the radio station in the past 15 days?
1: I have not.
0: Oh! Would you have interest in seeing the funeral portrait in November?
1: Oh, hell yeah.
0: Oh. Tell us today's 4 o'clock daily double band, please, Brian.
1: Offspring.
0: Yes! Offspring is correct. What are the 2 song titles we need, please?
1: Coming for you and going far, kid.
0: You know, I'm going to be lenient today. You're going to go far, kid, is the song title we're looking for the second one. Brian, you're going to go to the show.

0: Rock 104.5, Evanescence with a powerful song from the new record Sanctuary, in stores and online now. Who Will You Follow is the song. Amy Lee recently seen on the band's Instagram reels chatting up the new record and how much time and effort they put into it and how proud they are of the new album. And they should be. This album is spectacular. If you've not made time to listen to it, you need to definitely make that happen because they'll be on the road this summer. Sadly, the closest show for us won't be, will be in the Bay Area, Shoreline Amphitheater on a Monday. Kind of a haul, but you know what? If you're going to do a road trip, might as well make it happen. Or you can shoot for the weekend. That following weekend, you'll find them in Salt Lake City if you want to make that trip out there as well. So there you go. Evanescence on the road. We have one more pair of tickets to share with you for The Funeral Portrait. Tomorrow, during the 4 o'clock Daily Double, they will no longer be Win 'Em Before You Can Buy 'Em, but they will be Win 'Em so you don't have to buy 'Em. Those kind of tickets will be up for grabs, so listen to the 4 o'clock Daily Double for your chance to win.
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4: News 4, Chief Meteorologist Matt Monroe with today's Reno forecast. We'll see a lot of sunshine this morning, followed by partly cloudy conditions by the afternoon. It'll be hot, 97, with a 20% chance of afternoon, early evening showers and thunderstorms, westerly winds between 5 and 10. That's your Weather Authority forecast. Enjoy your day.
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Rock 104.5. Recently, Mike Shinoda took to the old internet and said, no, we're not going to do a Chester Bennington hologram. No, we're not going to go back in the time machine and this, that, and the other. Yes, we had a great time making a lot of music with Chester Bennington, but the gatekeepers that are still out there who don't want to respect Emily Armstrong, you guys are you're planting the flag on the wrong hill.

0: Rock 104.5, earlier today, that band was taking part in Hellfest overseas, and they were sharing stages alongside the likes of several bands like All Time Low, Ailstorm, The Plot and You, We Came as Romans. This festival looks absolutely amazing when you have other bands on there like Pennywise, The Ataris, Queensryche, Accept, Black Veil Brides, Lionheart, so many other bands that are out there, but they are Papa Roach, and they were putting on such a clinic out there. It was fantastic. The audio quality was great. A friend of mine who was working, working a project back east, he sent me a link. He goes, hey, might want to check this out. All of a sudden, as I'm watching it, I'm like, oh, it's a Papa Roach concert. I'm in. Most definitely in for certain. We have Y2K Rock at 5 o'clock on the way. Speaking of Papa Roach and all of that, Stone Sour, Godsmack, Volbeat, 3 Days Grace, and Incubus will be part of that. Not before, though, we get to a new track from Seven Dust.
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2: 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Judas Priest guitarist Richie Faulkner checks in this week to talk about the latest Elegant Weapons album. That is his side project. They have a new record out called Evolution. Plus, we'll crank brand new music from Mastodon, Anthrax, Cro-Mags, Havoc, and so much more. We've also got Justice Weekly Pick from the Pit, the Death Clock Brutal Pick of the Week, and I've got your chance to win a Metallica Reload prize pack ahead of the upcoming remastered reissue. 2 hours of loud, packed with riffs, stories, and enough volume to annoy at least one neighbor.
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4: Info on that crash that has got the north all tangled up. Hey, it's Boogie with a look at this afternoon's traffic. The road is closed up there due to the overturned semi-truck, but authorities say southbound traffic is being diverted off at Golden Valley Road, but vehicles may re-enter southbound at Panther Valley. We still don't know yet why it overturned or if anybody was hurt, but if you are on the road between Stead Boulevard and North McCarran on 395 southbound, you're in for a slow roll. Although it is being diverted, it's slow. It's at a standstill, basically. That's making the jam over on 80 westbound from USA Parkway to Patrick look like a breeze. USA Parkway itself is backed up past Denmark Drive, and in fact, it's backed up almost to East Sydney Drive. This is Boogie with a look at this afternoon's traffic.
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